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1: We're joined by Paige.
0: And Paige, earlier today, the Empire State Building was all lit up green.
2: Okay.
0: And throughout different areas right now, the letters TS are popping up.
1: Can they not? What is this now?
0: Swifties are figuring out that maybe something major Taylor Swift is happening. Is it her album? Is it something to do with the wedding getting unveiled in regards to the movie that's coming? We don't know, but there's TS all over, and the Empire State Building is currently green as of right now, and people are trying to figure this out, especially the Swifties.
2: So every, like, era had a color, right?
0: Mm-hmm. Wait, what's green mean?
2: I know, that's what I was trying to think of.
1: Also, like, Frankie, where are you seeing this information? I can't find anything about it. It's not coming up anywhere.
0: Well, I'm seeing it on a Swifty site called the TS Daily on X, but if you go to the Empire State Building, they also tweeted it out as well.
2: I want to know what the green is.
0: So what the green is saying, or people are saying, it means that she's releasing Taylor's version of her self-titled debut album, because green, that's what Arrow is associated with.
2: So because she re-released all her music.
0: Yeah,
2: right?
0: So now she would do that
2: one. She's recording it herself, and so now she's going to do that. Oh, that's cool.
1: Another one. Okay, that makes sense. We just need wedding pictures.
0: And this whole time I thought maybe it was Travis Kelce getting traded to the Eagles. Imagine.
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0: 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It's Mikey V, my big bro Frankie V, and our best friend Gianna. Sarah, I want to try something real quick, okay?
1: All right.
0: So a major tire brand did this survey, and I'm kind of curious if it's correct or not. Mikey V, on your hot dog, do you put condiments or no condiments?
2: Definitely condiments.
0: Okay, Gianna?
3: Yep, same.
0: How about yourself, Sarah?
1: Oh, all the time, yes. Oh, okay. I mean, a hot dog is a condiment conveyance method.
0: Yeah, like how would you have a hot dog without that?
3: Yeah.
0: Well, I'm glad that you all said this. So now I'm going to see if their survey is done. Now, this is done by a major car tire company. So they said that people that put ketchup, mustard, all the condiments on their hot dogs are better at changing tires than those that light their hot dogs with nothing on it.
2: I'm better at calling AAA.
3: Yeah, can't say I've ever changed a tire.
1: I wonder if it's because it shows that you appreciate complexity, and so you have a better eye for details.
2: Wow, that's deep.
3: Oh, wow. She really broke this.

0: 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It's Mikey V and my big bro, Frankie V and Gianna.
1: This influencer might get banned from Disney World. We got to talk about this story next.

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1: Are joint bachelor and bachelorette parties normal or not? Because my boyfriend is off to a joint bachelor bachelorette party in the freaking Poconos Mountains.
0: Yeah.
1: To which, when he told me that this was happening, I wasn't thrilled when he said it was a joint party because I'm just not comfortable with these bridesmaids who I've never met in my whole life all going to be there too. Like, I don't know who's going, who's sleeping in the cabin, where. But besides the point, I just think in general, like, why are couples even having a joint bachelor bachelorette party? Isn't this supposed to be separate? I'm confused.
0: I will say, me and my wife debated doing it because, I don't know, we've had a fun life. We didn't really need anything crazy like that. But my question lies, and I have two questions for you.
1: Mm-hmm.
0: One, are you more upset that there's other females going on this trip? And that's what's bothering you?
1: I trust my boyfriend, but I'm not comfortable with that because, again, I've never met the girls going. I don't know who's even going to be there. But I just think in general, like, why are people even doing that? It doesn't make sense to me. Like, you really just can't separate from your significant other for one weekend of fun? One weekend?
2: I feel like, as someone that got married 2 years ago, Mikey, as well, and I say last hurrah. I'm not saying guys or girls do anything crazy, but it is kind of that last chance to just be with the boys, to be with the girls, and do your thing. So I'm of the mindset of you should do it separate because when you mix and match them together, you're kind of not getting that last hurrah with the homies before, like, you put the ring on the finger.
1: Yeah, whenever I get engaged and have a bachelorette party, like, I don't want Jake and his friends to be there. Personally, I want to spend time with my girls.
0: And you're going
1: to
0: be perfectly fine with me taking Jake to Miami for his bachelor party.
1: Absolutely. You are going to be banned from taking Jake anywhere when the time comes.
0: So Jake can't have his own bachelor party?
1: Yes, he can. You're not taking him to Miami, Mikey V.
2: She just wants to lay all the rules down. Here's what's going to happen.
0: Me and Jake go to Vegas then instead.
1: No.
0: Honest. Joint bachelor and bachelorette parties, because you are seeing them more recently. Is that normal or not? Have you done it? What are your thoughts? It's up on Instagram at VBros on air. Going to talk more about this next.
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0: 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It's Mikey V, my big bro, Frankie V, and Gianna.
1: So my boyfriend's currently on a joint bachelor and bachelorette party right now, to which, like, I don't understand why couples even do that.
0: I feel like it's normal, but Emma, is this normal or not?
2: Super lame, very codependent. Isn't it, like, that's traditionally supposed to be something that, you know, it's kind of top secret, you know?
0: Yes. We won't ask what you did at your bachelorette party.
2: It's your last wild night.
0: All right, we get it now. Leah, normal or not?
3: Do I think that it's normal? No.
0: Okay.
3: Do I think that that's fun? Yes. I think that would be fun, especially if you like each other. I think a lot of couples don't like each other that much.
0: Deep down.
3: They go do separate things.
0: They're gonna
3: get married. If you like hanging out with each other, like, I support it. I think that sounds like fun.
0: And that's also how I feel.
1: Not me.
0: We'll continue the conversation. Bachelor and bachelorette joint parties. Normal or not, hits up on Instagram @VBrosOnAir. I know.

0: 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It's Mikey V, my big bro Frankie V, and our best friend Gianna.
1: We've been talking about joint bachelor and bachelorette parties and how much I'm not a fan of them because my boyfriend is on one right now.
0: But is that just a Gianna thing? How do you feel? Is it normal or not? It's up on Instagram at VBrosOnAir. Talking more next. Jenny.

0: I'm a Kiss FM and the Vibros with Gianna. Kelly, what's up for tonight?
1: I have a date.
0: Oh, yeah?
1: Yeah.
0: Is it a new guy? Is it somebody that you just met? Or is it somebody that you've been dating for a while?
1: I've had two other dates with him.
0: All right, so number three tonight. Best wishes. Let us know how it goes.
1: Thank you.
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0: like the Jetsons, but it's real. Uber Eats are trying to speed up their delivery time. So starting in Dallas and Houston this year, they're going to start making deliveries through drones.
1: What in the black mirror is this?
2: Yeah, and are you sure they're trying to speed up delivery time or are they trying to get rid of human drivers?
0: That's a valid point. That's the first thing that crossed my mind. But it did say their goal is to cut back on times by 10 minutes. Also, they said by 2029, they expect to have 1 million drones delivering Uber Eats.
2: Oh, please.
1: Oh, my God.
2: I mean, there is nothing worse when, like, your food gets to your house and it's soggy and cold. So I'm all for speeding up the process, but I don't know how I feel about 1 million drones in the air. Imagine they crash into each other.
0: Yeah, if that happens, I'd be like an adult pinata.
2: Why is there Taco Bell falling from the sky?

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1: And Mikey's saying this is going to change food delivery forever.
0: Yeah, Emma, apparently Uber Eats is going to start delivering your food by a drone in the sky.
2: Oh my God, what?
0: It sounds
2: crazy.
0: Are we there? It sounds like it's...

0: 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It's Mikey V, my big bro, Frankie V, and Gianna. Carrie, are you a fan of Cheetos?
1: Every once in a while. Yeah, it's like a little cheat meal.
0: A little cheat snack. So there's a new one coming up for the spooky season. Yes. We have our resident spooky person, Gianna. Have you seen what Cheetos is dropping?
2: No, and I love Cheetos. My lunch ladies at school used to call me Cheeto Girl because I would eat them by the pound.
3: Cheeto fingers.
2: Literally.
0: That's so
2: funny. No, but I didn't see.
0: So Cheetos is diving into the spooky season with a new flavor. It gives you four different taste bud reactions in one. It's called the Flavor of Fear. Ooh. On the puffs, it's going to give the sensation of heat,
2: ooh,
0: tingling, numbing, and subtle fizz as well as you eat them. Apparently, one of the main ingredients is Szechuan pepper, but it's going to give you four different taste bud tingles in your mouth. This is coming out at the end of the month for Halloween.
1: I can't wait to have a drunk night and eat a bag.
0: eat that by accident. Can you imagine not knowing it's going to happen? You're hammered, you get home?
2: Nope. I have topped out of that.
1: Like 2 a.m.
0: If it does that to your mouth, what's it do to your stomach?
2: That's exactly why I am opting out of this Cheeto.

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1: Playing Are You Smarter Than a V-Bro? We got Haley on the phone. Which brother do you want to play against, Mikey V or Frankie V?
2: Mikey V.
1: Mikey V is in the hot seat, and the first person to get two questions right will be the winner. Haley, you get the first question. Haley, pumpkin spice lattes are back. It is summer, but a lot of people are counting down the days till Halloween. Who plays Lori in the movie Halloween?
2: Oh, no. I don't like scary movies. I don't know.
1: Mikey, do you want to steal that for a point?
0: No idea. Zendaya,
1: the movie's from like 19... Yeah, well, Haley, that's correct, but you're too late. It is indeed Jamie Lee Curtis. Shame on the both of you. No points for either, but it is over to Mikey. Mikey,
0: here we go.
1: Today is National Radio Day.
0: Yeah.
1: Who invented the radio? I'll take a last name, too.
0: Edison.
1: That would be incorrect. Haley, do you want to steal that for a point by any chance?
2: Radio? It's not. I know it's not Tesla, but that's my guess.
3: Is it Thomas Jefferson? Phone a friend.
1: Frankie, do you know the answer?
3: Marconi.
0: Oh, the Marconi Awards. That makes sense.
1: Marconi. I can't say his first name. Guglielmo Marconi. Frankie, you're not playing. Otherwise, you would get a point. Thank it's you. Back over to Haley. Haley, Madonna just turned 68. And she has the most VMA nominations this year with 11 leading the awards. But what song does Madonna tell us to strike a pose?
2: What's the song called?
1: Mm-hmm.
2: Vogue.
1: Haley, you would be correct! It is Vogue. 1 point for you.
3: I think Haley's Googling stuff over there. I think she's got like a side computer. She's got these delayed reactions.
1: She knew Jamie Lee Curtis. All right, over to you.
2: I would have gotten more points.
1: Mikey V.
0: Here we go.
1: Cynthia Erivo just joined Ariana Grande on stage at her tour to perform what emotional song from Wicked?
0: I was just going to say they did Wicked together. What was their big song from Wicked? I can't think of it. I don't know.
1: Haley, do you want to steal that for the win?
0: For the W.
2: Okay, wait. Can you say it again?
1: Yes. Cynthia Erivo joined Ariana Grande on stage at Ari's tour to perform what song from the Wicked movie?
2: Oh, my God. I don't freaking know.
1: That would be For Good. The song For Good. All right. This is not going so well for either of you. Haley, if you get this right, you will be the winner. Please get it right. Haley.
0: What is 2 + 2?
1: I'm afraid. The Jonas Brothers have their first show at Madison Square Garden tonight. Who is Nick Jonas married to?
2: Priyanka.
1: Priyanka Chopra. That would be correct. Haley, and wow.
2: Yes.
1: You're kind of smarter than a V-Bro, I guess. Congrats.
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0: You got a shout out?
1: You know, I would love to shout out my boo. Okay. We've been together for 7 months and we are going strong.
0: What's his name? We got to let everybody know.
1: His name is Corey. I love you, Corey.
0: Thank you for listening today.
1: Oh, thank you. I love you guys.
0: I appreciate that. Socials at VBros on air. If there's something you need, let us know. Another shout out sold out. Olivia Dean tickets coming your way. We're right after 10 p.m., man. Stay with us, all right? It's Kiss.

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1: Shauna, did you see who got engaged?
2: I've seen a lot of people get engaged. Who is it this time?
3: Yeah, it's the season.
1: So Post Malone, remember he was with a girl for like a couple of months last year. They broke up. Nobody knew this. They got back together in January, and he got down on one knee and popped the question. His girlfriend, Christy Lee, is now his fiance, and the diamond on her finger rivals that little thing that we saw on Taylor Swift's finger last week.
4: Really?
2: No way. From Posty.
3: Okay.
2: I feel like he's the kind of guy who would just like really romantically lasso a woman and be like, that's our engagement.
3: Yeah, like I'm shocked he like actually got down on one knee. Like Post Malone's very out there.
2: That seems so traditional for him.
4: Also, wait, is this the mom of his daughter or no?
1: No, so that's the other thing. So he was with that girl forever. They ended up breaking up, and shortly thereafter, he started dating this girl, Christy. Then they ended up breaking up shortly after getting together. Then they secretly got back together in January. So that's a great question. I have not seen any comments from his baby's mom in regards to her thoughts on said engagement. But yes, Post Malone, at the age of 31, is now officially engaged.
4: He's only 31?
3: Wait, yeah. Can we fact check that? There's no way that Post Malone is 31?
4: His lifestyle has him aging at a rapid rate. Let me see.
1: What? How old is Post Malone? Post Malone is 31 years old, born July 4th of 1995.
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0: 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It's Mikey V, my big bro, Frankie V, and Gianna.
1: Every night we do this, we spread positive vibes with the V bros. Kelly, what's one thing making you smile?
2: I am turning 21 soon, so
1: Oh, wow.
2: It's making me really, I can go to a bar. I'm trying to figure out, like, what my first drink will be.
3: I think my first legal drink when I could order right when I turned 21 was just a Moscow Mule.
1: Mine was a Long Island iced tea, and I highly say don't get that at all, because that just sounds like one big mess.
0: Yeah.
2: I always thought Long Island iced tea was lemonade and iced tea. Is that not correct?
3: No, it's literally every liquor you can think of.
0: All in one.
3: Over, yep. It's great.
0: Yeah, make that not your first, second, or third drink.

That's Ella Langley. It's called She's in Texas. We're 96.7 Kiss FM. It is the V Bros and Gianna on socials at V Bros on air. We'd love for you to stay connected right there. Got requested Teddy Swims and Mr. Know It All in less than 10.

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2: Have you been dreaming about peaches or any type of like juicy fruits recently?
3: I actually made a peach pie recently. That was pretty good.
1: I've been really into not dreaming about peaches, but eating peaches. I'm going through peach phase right now. Okay.
2: Well, there's a reason why I asked this. You both might start dreaming about peaches because you seem quite in love with them. But if you dream about peaches, there's a good chance you might be pregnant.
1: Oh, no.
3: Oh, wow.
1: Well, thank God I'm eating them. I'm not dreaming about them. There's a big difference there.
2: If you dream about ripe fruit and juicy peaches, you could be pregnant. Images like these tend to occur early on when your body knows you're pregnant, but your head doesn't quite know it yet. So just a little heads up, if it goes from eating a peach to dreaming about peaches.
4: Jonathan's going down a bad rabbit hole.
1: 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So if I dream about a peach, I'm going to lose my mind.
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1: No,
4: I'm going to start sending peaches to Gianna's house. She's going to wake up everywhere.
1: Oh, my God.
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Taylor. I knew it. I knew you. Up for a bunch of VMA awards, actually. MTV VMA. The only one that has more than her is Madonna. Madonna's leading the pack with the most nominations. Man, we're out of here. It's the V-Bros and Gianna with 96.7 Kiss FM. We're back in tomorrow night at 7. 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
1: 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Happy Almost Friday, friends. 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Discover some new music going into the weekend. 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
1: Yeah, pedal from Ariana Grande. How's it going, friends? I'm Angelina. The new hit list. Putting you on game with the hottest songs and artists that are blown up. Because I know you don't have the time, okay? I'm doing the hard work for you.

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1: Hate That I Made You Love Me from Ariana. Spin the Block Grande. 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I'm Angelina with Martin Garrix and Ed Sheeran. Repeat it on the new hit list.

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2: 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I'm at Angelina on air. It's been so real. Leaving you with Olivia Rodrigo, Stupid Song.

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9: From the people who brought you It's the Dog Park comes...

0: beneath the crust?
1: I was going to say the crust. The core?
0: What is the only continent located in all four hemispheres?
1: Ooh. Ah. Wrap. Oh, Antarctica.
0: What does the culinary term al dente literally mean in Italian?
1: Hot.
0: In what decade did MTV first launch?
1: What decade? Mm-hmm. 1900s, 1800s, 1700s.
2: What
1: was 19?
2: What?
0: What? What is the currency of South Korea?
3: Oh my gosh. I don't know. What is it?
4: Take a guess.
0: She said
4: 19. Let's send it over to the scoreboard and see how you guys did with our scoreboard producer freeze.
2: We got a tie. We've got a Victoria with zero and Kendall with zero.
1: Yay! Kendall. Yay!
4: Congratulations. You won. The tie goes to you, so good job.
1: 16.
4: You got Jonas Brothers tickets just for playing, too.
5: Awesome. Thank you so much.
4: Yep. Let's get the answers now with Nina.
0: The layer of Earth that lies directly beneath the crust is the mantle.
1: Dang it. I knew that.
0: The only continent located in all four hemispheres is Africa.
1: What?
0: Al dente literally means to the tooth.
1: I think that's right.
0: What?
1: Yeah, I don't think I'm right either, though.
0: Right.
5: To the tooth?
0: There you were right.
4: To the tooth.
0: To the tooth. And MTV was first launched in the 80s. It was actually 1981, so it was in the 80s.
1: So it was 1900s.
0: What?
1: I'm just going to, please stop.
4: 1900s?
1: Yeah, sorry. I'm all over the place.
4: It was in the 1900s.
1: But wait, but thank you. I was like, wait, is that wrong?
0: It said decade.
1: So you said decade?
0: I said decade.
1: I don't remember that part.
0: Okay. Well, the currency of South Korea is the won.
1: I didn't know that.
4: Kendall, thank you for playing.
5: Thank you.
4: Yep. We play you versus Victoria this same time every single weekday morning. 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Your phone prank happens every single hour on the 20s. Your next one is coming up right after this. And then right after that is Nina's What's Trending. It's The Jubal Show.
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2: Hello?
3: The jig is up. Yep. The jig is up.
2: I'm sorry, who's
3: Lexi?
2: Who's this? Yes.
3: Yeah, hi, this is Pete Eakins. I'm the owner of Whole Donuts. You come in here every single day for the last few years. Buy some donuts, kind of linger around, talk to people. I guess you're what people would call a regular at my donut shop.
2: Yeah, I go over there, every day. It's kind of like a, where I can get a treat and talk to people.
3: Hey, so, gonna correct you on something real quick, and I do want to thank you for your patronage over these last few years, coming to the donut shop all the time. But I want to correct something that you just said there. You said I come in there every day. You used to come in here every day, okay? Because the jig is up. I'm not an idiot, and you are no longer allowed back in the donut shop.
2: I'm sorry. I don't know what you're talking about. I just go over there and get a donut and talk to people. I'm not doing anything weird.
3: Quick question. How old do I sound? Do I sound like a newborn baby? Like a baby?
2: No.
3: Like I was just born yesterday.
2: No, you don't.
3: Yeah, no. Okay, no. I'm not an idiot, Lexi. I know what's going on.
2: I'm not saying you're an idiot.
3: If you set foot on the parking lot of my donut shop again, I will call the authorities. So I'm not playing around.
2: Do you have any proof that I've done something out of line or that I've pushed?
3: Oh, I don't know. Using my donut shop as a front for your drug business, I take offense to that.
2: Excuse me?
3: Yeah.
2: I don't even know what you're talking about.
3: Using my legal business as a front for your drug operation is not something I'm cool with.
2: I work at the office across the street. I go over there, I get a donut, I say hi, and then I go by.
3: Yeah, listen, I've been in the donut business a long time. Nobody eats donuts as much as you do. Oh. You come in there every single day, you're talking to people, you're standing out the parking lot loitering. I've seen you pass things off to people, and then they drive off. You're selling drugs out of my donut shop, and it stops today.
2: You know what? You're a f***ing idiot. If you think that I'm selling drugs out of your stupid parking lot, then you are being, you maybe are on drugs, because this is ridiculous.
3: Okay, I see this is going nowhere, and I don't want to call the cops on you, because you have come into my donut shop a lot in the past few years. Here's the deal. Okay. I will let you sell whatever you're selling if you cut me in on something.
2: I'm not selling
3: cut
2: anything.
3: Me in just a little bit.
2: I'm not selling anything. I'm giving people a business card if they're interested.
3: Yeah. So if you cut me in 10% on whatever you're selling, the drugs that you're selling at my donut shop, I will. I won't say a word. You can keep coming in here.
2: I'm not selling drugs. And you know what's even weirder is the fact that you want a little portion of whatever profit that would be made from that. So maybe in some ways you're the criminal.
3: Okay, here's the deal.
2: This is absolutely ridiculous.
3: I'll let you set up shop in the back. You can cook whatever you cook. You can make whatever.
2: I'm not even part of the... I'm not doing anything.
3: Hey, Lexi.
2: Who are you?
3: This is actually Jubal from the Jubal Show doing a phone prank on you, and your coworker, Wesley Ann, set you up.
2: Oh,
3: she said
2: God.
3: That they always give you crap for going to this donut shop every day.
2: I didn't know what was happening.
3: I wanted to mess with you.
2: Oh, my God. It's so stupid. Like selling drugs out of the parking lot of the donut shop. It's so stupid.
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3: Give us 3 minutes and we'll give you everything you need to know for the day. It's time for Nina's What's Trending.
4: How are your Uno skills?
5: Amazing.
4: You remember the game Uno? Oh, it's a thing.
5: Dude, Uno reverse.
3: I haven't played that in a while.
5: Seriously?
3: Mm-mm.
4: Oh, I should bring some in. I got some.
3: I was never very good at it, though.
4: Oh, then this is not going to make you very happy. Because if you're the opposite of Jubal and you got some serious Uno game.
5: Yeah, I do.
3: Yeah, I was just always too laid back. I'm like,
6: You don't want it.
3: Why am I trying to rush to say Uno before you?
5: Because
3: I lost.
5: Is the game.
3: Okay.
5: You got to win the game.
3: I'm not trying to get all hyper right now, man. You win. Cool. All right. You said Uno before me. Why are you freaking out?
6: You got the lucky card.
5: You won the game.
4: Ooh. Well, if you do
5: have you on my team.
3: Yeah, again, I'm a lot of fun.
4: If you do have the lucky cards and Uno is your jam, you're going to want to listen up because it's your turn to get paid for playing Uno. And I will tell you how coming up in just a second. But first, we'll start out with some good news. I think we all need a little bit of sunshine in our lives. And it's coming from none other than Olivia Rodrigo.
7: Oh, that,
4: she has just paid for the final semester of a girl who she had been interacting with on TikTok. You know the story, Victoria?
5: Yes, and it made me so happy. Like, she didn't do it for any reason other just to be like super nice and sweet.
8: She paid for her school?
4: Yeah, she paid for the last semester of her school. So there's a student at the University of Alabama who posts on TikTok, and apparently she's a very positive person, shares parts of her life.
8: It's University of Alabama, so it was like $12?
5: Okay, I mean,
4: you know what? $12, $15.
8: I didn't even go to college.
6: Yeah, university is probably more than that.
5: 12,000 maybe for like.
8: That's Alabama. You know?
4: Oh, they got a really great college football program though,
8: for
4: right?
8: Sure, true.
4: That's
8: true.
4: That's their thing.
6: No, Texas had better sports,
8: definitely.
4: So
5: Texas.
4: A&M. Okay, one more time.
5: Texas A&M.
4: Okay,
5: better.
4: Just kidding. So anyway, yeah, so this girl posts on TikTok, but Olivia Rodrigo follows her and sees a lot of her videos. And in one of them, she was just being honest, telling her fans about how she's having a hard time paying for school and what her life was like. And so Olivia Rodrigo goes on the side and DMs her and is like, listen, you bring so much light into my life and positivity. I want to help you graduate.
6: Dope.
4: And she paid for her last semester.
5: So sweet.
8: That's
4: it is
8: nice.
4: So sweet.
6: That's cool. I couldn't name one of her songs, but that's great.
5: Usually we play three of them.
4: Well, now you're going to want to at least know one of her songs because when you know there's people out there doing good stuff like that that are making the
6: that's making the
4: music that it makes you just want to support them even
6: for
4: more.
6: For sure, 100%.
4: So
5: I love Olivia Rodrigo.
4: Good on you, Liv. If Uno is your jam and you've got some mad Uno skills, you could be winning $50,000.
5: Whoa.
4: Because Mattel just announced that their plan is to throw the very first ever Uno Championship Series. So, you know how we watch poker on TV? It's just a matter of time.
8: It'd be fun to watch, probably.
4: Can you imagine? Yeah. It's like, Uno!
6: People are serious about it. They're mad serious about that game.
4: But like, in, like you watch poker and everybody's quiet, right? It's all about poker face. But when you play Uno, everybody's screaming and it's like you're smacking down cards. So it's, I think that'd be really fun to watch. It's a lot more dynamic. So now they're looking for qualifiers to take it to the championship, which the tournament will be held on November 11th in L.A.
5: Wow.
4: And then the whole thing is going to be live streamed on Twitch. So you can watch it if you really wanted to. I was trying to figure out where you go to qualify. I don't know that yet, but if Uno is your thing, I know you'll find it.
6: Full contact Uno.
4: So that is what's trending.
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1: Laura is on the phone today for To Catch a Cheater, and she thinks that her husband of 4 years named Cam might be sleeping around. So hopefully he isn't, but we'll see if we can help you out. Laura, why don't you tell us what's going on?
2: So Kim's my husband of like 4 years, and we've been through a lot, but I would say mostly good. We don't really fight much, but when we do, it tends to always be kind of the same topic. So Kim kind of had like this former life, like a whole different side of Cam, and he even actually refers to it as like the time before we met. And he was just like a completely different person, like different career, different friends. But there's like this one friend that he has that, I don't know, just from like day one, I have not been able to get past. Like,
3: so who is the friend? Like, is it a guy friend that gets him into trouble? Is it a girlfriend you don't want him spending time with?
2: So with a girl named Holly, and through the years, like, he's told me all these stories about he and Holly used to like party really hard, and they'd be like closing the bars, and they'd like even go to raves, and they've even, you know, almost got arrested several times, and like just like complete opposite of how he is now. He's stayed friends with Holly this whole time, and you know, to be honest, I haven't been thrilled about that, but it's like things have totally taken a turn, and I feel like he's hiding something about Holly. I can tell when he's been like communicating with her, and he's like started to like leave the room when she calls. And there's even like one night where he was just texting like really late and like kind of left the room, and then like would go out and then come back in and texting. And I did ask him about it, and he said something like she just needed advice from him. And then he didn't even go any further than that. Just like she needs some advice. He's never said that they like anything happened between them. I get this like weird feeling before us that maybe something's happened. He kind of somewhat hinted at it, but never said like there was anything between them. So my last straw, I got an email from our cell phone company, and it said that there's been a phone added, and it was in Holly's name. And yeah, and it's like a nice new phone, and so, you know, I saw this and I'm just like, so basically that's why I'm calling you guys. Cause I like that, that's just my radar antenna or whatever have been up. And this is like the last straw.
4: Would you add someone to your phone plan? That's so obvious.
3: Yeah. It feels kind of sloppy, but it also, if he doesn't think that she's seeing the phone stuff, maybe right. It's like, well, why would you give your side piece like a burner phone?
4: A nice burner phone
3: that your wife could see.
1: Yeah. Did you ask him about adding her on the phone?
2: No.
1: Oh, you didn't. Okay.
3: Okay.
1: So he doesn't know that you know that.
2: No.
1: Well, we'll see if we can figure it out. You already told us what grocery store you guys are a rewards card member at. So we'll call and pretend to be from the grocery store and say that every single month we choose one rewards card member at random who gets free flowers delivered from our floral department. We'll see if he sends those to you or to someone else or her.
3: Right.
2: Okay.
1: Hopefully not, but we'll see. We'll play a song, come back, and get your To Catch a Cheater next.

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1: If you're just joining us for today's To Catch a Cheater, Laura is on the phone and she thinks that her husband Cam of 4 years might be cheating. So we're about to call and pretend to be from the grocery store that their rewards card member's at and say that he's the lucky winner. Every single month we choose one rewards card member who gets free flowers delivered from our floral department. We'll see if he sends those flowers to Laura or to somebody else. But before we do that, Laura, why don't you refresh everybody's memory on your situation?
2: So Cam has this like longtime friend from before we were ever together, Holly, and he just has been texting her a lot and I don't know, like walking away texting. And basically I found out from our phone company that he's added her a phone on our plan.
3: So weird.
2: I figured you guys could get to the bottom of this.
3: Yeah. And she's not an ex, but she's somebody that you think he may have had a thing with at some point.
2: Yeah.
3: Okay.
1: Cool. Okay. Are you ready for us to call him?
2: Yeah, thanks.
1: Here we go.
4: Hello?
1: Hi, my name is Jordan. I'm calling from... I was looking for a rewards card member named Cam...
4: Yeah, this is him.
1: Cam, please don't hang up. This is not a marketing phone call. I'm actually calling to say thank you very much for shopping with us and congratulations, you're this month's big winner.
4: Oh, so what's going on?
1: Every single month, we choose one rewards card member at random who gets free flowers delivered to anybody that they want from our floral department. It's our way of saying thank you very much for shopping. You've just won 36 long stem red roses, a box of candy or chocolates, and a card to be delivered to anybody that you want within the United, in the 50 United States.
4: Well, that's cool. Yeah, I didn't know you guys did this.
1: Well, we do, and you are this month's lucky winner. So I will first need the first and last name of the person you'd like to send them to.
4: It's Holly.
1: Would you like to put anything in a card?
4: Yeah, but I'm always here for you. Love, Cam.
1: And now I will inform you that this is not the grocery store at all. My name is Jubal, and this is a radio show. It's called The Jubal Show.
3: Yeah, hi, Cam. We're all here. My name's Nina.
5: Yeah, and I'm Victoria.
1: And your wife, Laura, is actually on the phone.
4: What?
1: We do a segment on the show called To Catch a Cheater, and we try to see if people are cheating based on who they send flowers to. And your wife suspected you might be sleeping around, and I'm sure she's got some questions for you.
4: Great.
2: That's all you have is great. Really?
4: What is this? What are you doing? Like you had to go through his life to kind of just talk to me about this?
2: But you're not talking to me.
4: What are you doing?
2: What am I doing? What are you doing? My God. Like,
4: yeah, this is a ridiculous way of going about things.
3: Are you cheating? I feel like we just need to ask. Like,
4: No, I'm not cheating.
2: Oh, really? How do you explain you're sending flowers to Holly and you add her to our phone plan? Like, what the f***? Oh, my God.
4: Yeah, like,
2: I'm so stupid.
4: Like, obviously, I know you don't like her. That's not a secret. And she and I have been friends for a long time, and her boyfriend of 5 years left her, and he was, like, the main breadwinner. He was cheating on her. She caught him. I know this is ironic considering the situation. He took everything, TV, everything. She has nothing. So I was just trying to help her out. Like, she's going through a really difficult time right now. So I, you know, she was on his phone bill. So I added her to mine just so she can have a phone for a few months till she gets her own.
2: And that's that.
4: And that's that.
5: Why wouldn't you tell your wife?
4: Like, she, of course, she's going to misconstrue things. She's gonna look deeper and like think it's worse than it is.
1: I mean, has your wife, Laura, your wife, Cam, been unreasonable about your friendship with Holly?
4: No, but I mean, I can tell it bothers her.
1: Okay, well, that's not exactly a very compassionate way to deal with somebody that you care about, something bothering them. You could address it with her.
4: Yeah, I know how it sounds and I know how it looks, but yeah, that's all there is.
5: Not really making a compelling argument, no offense.
3: I know, I'm kind of waiting for the, I love you, baby. I'm so sorry. Yeah. Yeah. This is such a misunderstanding. Laura, are you believing this? How are you feeling?
2: Honestly, I'm so confused. Actually, knowing Cam's heart, it sounds like something he would do, but like the mistrust of me to not be able to like tell your own wife that you're doing this, like that, there's just such a lack of trust in me. And I'm so confused. I honestly, I don't know what to think.
4: Like, I'm sorry. I really am. I just didn't want there to be any more resentment that you have towards her. Like, I already know, like, relationship makes you uncomfortable. I figured me doing this stuff for her would make you even more uncomfortable, resent her even more. So, keep quiet about it. I don't want to, like, add more stress to Holly's life either. I'm not cheating on you. You know, I love you. It's just like, I just was scared to tell you because I didn't, I want you to freak out or get upset about it. And I want you to read more into it than what it was.
2: You can see how this looks, though. Like,
4: I know it looks horrible. And I know I'm being defensive. I'm also, like, really caught off guard by everything. But, yeah, I mean, I just don't want to tell you. I know I'm sorry. And, like, I'm just trying to help out a friend, like, this whole, her boyfriend leaving her was totally abrupt. And, she's kind of a mess about it. So I was just trying to help her.
2: But you said love Cam on the flowers, like.
4: You know, I said that to her before. You know, it's like, she's my friend.
2: Okay.
4: She's just a friend.
2: Yeah. Okay. You promised me there's been nothing, like.
4: I promise there's nothing going on.
3: You guys sound like you need to sit down and just, like.
2: I think that's a great idea. I think we should sit down with Holly because, you know what? If this is so important, it can't, I'm not cruel. Like, if she's really in need, we're a team and we both need to be there for her. I think that is a great idea. No more secrets. This has been like the scariest time I've gone through. And
4: no, I think it's a good idea too. We sat down and I think if you saw Holly, you would, understand there's nothing else going on.
2: Okay. Yeah, let's do that. I think we all need that right now.
3: I need that right now.
1: Yeah. I want to go to dinner with you guys.
3: I feel like I want to see it for myself too.
1: Well, I know you guys obviously have stuff to talk about. Cam sounds sincere to me though. Like he does sound that way.
3: And I actually kind of respect the fact that he's looking out for his friend that way.
1: Yeah.
3: Just communication.
2: Yeah.
1: Yeah, I mean, Cam, I know you didn't want to tell your wife that you were helping your friend out like that because you were concerned she might think something, but by you not telling her, it actually looks worse than if you did tell her, you know what I'm saying?
4: Yeah. I know.
1: Okay, good luck.
3: Good luck.
1: Talk it out, and hopefully you guys can all get together and work things out.
2: Thank you, guys.
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1: It's almost time for your dirty little secret. 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
3: Mm-hmm. Yeah.
1: You'll hear what it is in your dirty little secret next. 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
2: Hello.
3: Hello.
2: Hey, you have a dirty little secret?
3: I do.
2: What is it?
3: So, oh man, I slept with my brother's new fiance.
4: Wow.
3: Well, yeah, I'm just going to say it. I said it. So it happened when they were first started dating. You know, I didn't think they were going to be serious, and it ended a while ago, but I haven't told him. And normally I wouldn't hide things from him, and it drives me crazy because he's my twin and we're very close. But our family is like super conservative Christian, and I know my brother would be furious with me, and he would tell everyone, and then they would know that I'm a lesbian. So, that's pretty much it, you know.
4: Huh.
2: Well,
4: yikes.
2: Thank you for telling us your dirty little secret.
3: Thanks for listening.
2: Yeah. All right. See you.
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22: Reading's one of my favorite hobbies. I read a lot.
23: Yeah.
22: And he was like, you should write a book. And I was like, I don't know. I got this. That sounds like a lot of work. And then he goes, oh, okay, well, I don't think you can write a book anyways.
23: Dude.
22: And I was like, okay, wait a second. I said, I don't know if I could write a book, but how do you know that I can't?
23: Yeah.
22: So, anyways, I'm going to write a book now.
24: Is another one of someone else on the show going to write a book after being challenged by their husband? No, probably just our social media producer, Gabby. But anyway, what else has gone on in our lives this week? You'll find out. We'll check in with the show right after this. It's the Jubal Show.
25: Your chance to

0: And then I proceeded to lock myself out.
1: Wait, what? Did you even talk to him?
0: No, this is real life. Yesterday, I had a day. So I went to take a nap. And seriously, I woke up and there was a dude in my place. Oh. Not a dude, a man. So I walk out of my bedroom and I look in the hallway. We make eye contact. And the only thing I can think to say is, hi?
2: I mean, yeah, no, what else do you say?
0: And he's like, oh, hey, we'll be done here shortly. And I was like, oh, yeah. So my building is doing work on everybody's balconies. So they're doing this whole waterproofing thing. And so apparently I approved them to come in and out of my place whenever. And they had knocked on my door while I was asleep and then just let themselves right in.
3: Oh, weird.
0: So while he's working on the balcony, I was like, okay, you know what? I'm just going to go for a walk. So I go for a walk, but he was done before I got back, and he had locked my door. So I'm standing outside of my condo, staring at my door like, what am I going to do? So then I had to sit there like a baby and wait for my mom to come bring me the spare key. I was so hungry, too.
3: Yeah. All right, Victoria, what's up with you this week?
2: Man, I think this is the first weekend I'm about to be home in the past maybe like
4: a long time.
2: Weekends, and this is the only weekend I'm home because, like, following that, I have, like, weddings and my cousin's getting married. And then my dad and my stepmom are getting married to the church. And then my sister just got engaged. And now we're, like, going through that.
1: Wow.
2: And, man, they sound complicated to plan, too. Because we were going through, like, when does she think she wants to get married, like, time frame-wise? And it can't be in the summer because they're in Texas. It's going to be way too hot.
0: Who, so, you?
2: My sister.
0: Oh.
2: Who's getting married next year. They already have the venue, apparently. And I was like, dang, that was fast. Like, you move really fast. But so then, it can't be the summer because it's going to be too hot in Texas. So then you start moving backwards. It's like, well, April and May is like not the best. There was a reason why they couldn't do it then. But then you get into March and there's March Madness apparently. And then you go to February and it's like you're messing with their Spurs and they love the Spurs. But then if you move forward, then it's messing with football. And all the guys are having this like discussion. And I'm like, should we ask the bride when she wants to get married versus making it all boys talk? Thank you very much. And she had no idea. But sounds stressful to get married. Good luck with that. And
3: right. Hey, look, it's our social media producer, Gabby, stopping by. Gabby, what's up with you this week?
5: I have a bachelorette party to plan.
2: Yes.
5: I'm going to it this weekend, but I'm a co-maid of honor, and so I have to plan a lot for the bachelorette party.
0: That's already this weekend?
5: It's already this weekend.
0: Why is it not planned?
2: Wait, I was
0: You're stressing me out.
2: Oh, no. Gabby, what do you mean it's not planned?
5: No, oh, sorry. Did I say that?
2: You said you have to plan it.
5: Oh, I meant I have to plan it. I have planned it.
2: Okay, okay.
5: I'm just saying it was something I had to do.
2: Got it.
5: Okay. Wait a second. Did I say that?
2: Me and Nina were both like, oh my gosh, is she not planned it?
5: No, girls. I had to make a grocery list, and then I had to make an anonymous poll about said grocery list. Then I had to make custom games, custom decorations, and a day-by-day itinerary outlining what we'll be doing, when, what to pack, and where the nearest stores are.
2: Wow.
5: And this was all asked. I was asked to provide these.
4: Right.
2: Wow.
5: So it's like a full-time job.
0: Yeah.
2: You did great, though, it sounds like.
5: Thank you.
0: Custom games? Great job.
5: They're so funny. I have to show you. It is hilarious. I showed Freeze earlier
4: one
5: of the games I made. It's basically just roasting men.
4: Love you. It was hilarious.
5: Love you, men, but here, you're easy to roast.
3: All right, producer Freeze, what's up with you this week?
4: This weekend, I am being a part of Portland Hip Hop Week, which is really cool. I'm going to be out there for the 2026 Star Awards. They're celebrating excellence in culture and community, and I get to meet my daughter and my mother there. And a bunch of people I haven't seen in many, many, many years.
0: Are you getting an award?
4: I am.
0: Oh, so,
3: yeah. Yeah, that's cool.
4: Thank you. I appreciate it. But it's going to be awesome to see, like, a bunch of faces I haven't seen in a long time. And my daughter and my mother. So that's nothing's funny or scandalous about it. I'm just looking forward to it.
5: It's really
0: that's
5: cool.
0: Amazing. Yeah. A good accomplishment.
4: Thank you. I appreciate it.
3: That's cool.
4: Jubal, what's going on with you?
3: What's going on with me is I think my chat bot is officially over, like, worried about me. Yeah, I think
5: you?
3: After a series of questions, it finally decided that
4: called the cops
3: I need
4: on you.
3: Professional help.
5: Well,
3: because of a prompt that it gave me. I'll tell you what it said in just a second. But like recently, so I for Suicide Prevention Month a few years ago, I wrote this poem that I'm really proud of. It's a very powerful poem, and I think it's really good. I put that into chat, and I asked the question I asked it, and it came back with, before I move on any further, I need to know, are there any sharp objects around
4: you? Yeah, they're checking on you.
3: Anything
0: good,
3: around
0: though.
3: You that you could possibly hurt yourself. It was worried about me, and I had to convince it to give me the answer I wanted. I was like, no, I'm good. This is something that I did in the past. I'm not, there's nothing, don't worry about me.
4: Right.
3: Just give me the answer. It finally did give me the answer, but that was on the heels of me spending about 2 hours on chat. I was

0: on a TikTok live, and I was discussing the possibility of if I could beat up a police security dog or not.
1: Hi.
0: And so I had this long conversation with chat about if it was possible to beat up a police dog.
1: Oh, it's definitely worried about.
0: And then there's a couple other questions that I asked.
2: You because, triggered it.
0: Yeah, I asked chat, like, I was asking questions because I wanted to know if police can tell which direction a car came from just by the tire tracks.
1: Oh, that's interesting.
0: And so I was asking chat a bunch of questions about how police can tell things based on tire tracks. And then I was asking just curious questions about vultures and how long it takes vultures
2: like
0: to find
2: body.
0: Something. So the other day, chat responded after a bunch of questions on that kind of stuff, and it said, after reviewing the cumulative context of your recent questions, I believe we have reached the point where answering any additional questions would constitute enabling. Until you speak with a qualified professional, I will respond exclusively with Psychology Today therapist directories.
2: Wow.
1: In that way.
3: People said, I go to therapy every week.
0: I did. That's what I said. I said I go to therapy every week, and it said, here's qualified therapists in your area. It just keeps telling me that, so I'm not sure what
2: chat
0: I should do
2: cut you off,
0: to
2: bro.
0: Have chat like actually answer some of my questions. I'm just curious about stuff. It's not that I've done anything wrong.
1: You gotta open up a new account.
2: It's the one about vultures, I think, that worried him.
0: Yeah, I think so. Your phone prank happens every single hour on the 20s. Your next one is right after this, and then right after that is Nina's What's Trending. It's the Jubal Show.
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7: Let's
6: before
7: go.
6: 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'Cause when I leave for the night, I ain't coming.

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2: Hello?
3: Oh my gosh, is this Aaron?
2: Yeah, this is Aaron.
3: Oh my gosh, what a beauty you have.
2: Beauty, are you calling about the desk?
3: Oh my gosh, yes.
2: Okay, yeah.
3: Great. What a beaut.
2: Yeah, no, it's something. It's great, good condition too.
3: Yeah, so I was just perusing the Facebook Marketplace like I do, and then I saw that rare gem for just $200. You're selling that desk. My gosh.
2: That's right, $200.
3: Oh, my gosh.
2: It's a good deal, right?
3: Yeah, it seems like a great deal. How many miles on it?
2: No, I mean, it's just had it for about a year, actually.
3: Word count.
2: Well, I mean, you could.
3: When you have a desk, especially one that pretty, oh my gosh! You want to keep track of how many words are used on it for mileage.
2: Well, I'm not a writer myself, but I've used it for work for sure. You could use it for a lot of things.
3: Well, now that I've got some questions answered, I need to think for a moment. But oh my gosh!
2: What is your name?
3: Oh my gosh! My name is Pete.
2: Okay, hey Pete.
3: My gosh. Well, thank you for the information, my gosh.
2: Okay, yeah, you're welcome. It's still available. Hello?
3: Are you firm?
2: Am I firm?
3: Yes. Are you firm?
2: I don't know what you're talking about.
3: $200 for the desk. It's a beauty. It's a beautiful desk. I'm just wondering if you're firm on your price.
2: Yes, Pete, that's it. That's the price, $200.
3: Okay, I'm going to have to think about it, and I'll call you back.
2: Come on. Again, $200 for pickup. Hello, Pete, are you there? You hung up. Oh, my. What a weirdo. Hello?
3: $175 and 7 pennies.
2: Is this Pete? Is that you again?
3: Oh my gosh, yes. And yeah, I made the decision to say yes. I was able to scrounge together some cash, and I have $175 and 8 pennies. Is there any way you could budge on that price? My gosh.
2: Look, fine. I want to get rid of the desk. It's whatever you said. $175 and whatever, 75 and change.
3: Oh my gosh, thank you. I said $175 and 8 pennies, and it's mostly in quarters.
2: Sorry, quarters? What the f*** are you talking about?
3: Oh my gosh. Yes, you said 175 and 8 pennies. And so
2: you said 175 and 8 pennies.
3: I have 8 quarters and 8 pennies, and I'll meet you wherever you want.
2: That's like $2. $175. $175. I don't want your pennies. I want any of it.
3: $175 and 8 pennies in a back rub?
2: The f*** is this? No, that's why I don't put my shit online. Insane people like you just... Oh my God, you've just been wasting my time. Oh my God. Oh my God. That's how you sound. Yeah. Oh my gosh. Oh my gosh. Guess what? I'm hanging up on you now.
4: Don't hang up, because this is actually Jubal from the Jubal Show doing a phone prank on you.
2: What?
4: And your roommate Tyson set you up. It's a joke.
2: What the f-?
4: He said that you put a desk up on Facebook Marketplace and you've been getting nothing but calls from weirdos.
2: Oh God. Oh, I should have known Tyson.
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4: Give us 3 minutes and we'll give you everything you need to know for the day. It's time for Nina's What's Trending.
5: Okay, this headline's kind of like Inception. K-pop demon hunters getting sued by demon hunters. Yeah.
6: Whoa. Wait, K-pop demon hunters is
5: being
6: sued by
5: demon hunters. Yeah.
4: Okay.
5: I'll tell you that twist coming up in just a second. But first, have you heard of the jelly firkin? Okay, this is a moment in fashion that is trending big time right now, and it's the jelly firkin. So, you know Birkin bags, right? The Hermes Birkin bag, the very fancy, one that everybody wants. And jelly, like jelly shoes, like jelly jewelry, jellies are back. So now, this has started in Korea and has now made its way over here to the U.S. Everybody is carrying around a jelly Birkin. So it's a fake Birkin bag that's made out of jelly material.
6: Interesting.
5: But it does come in all kinds of bright colors. So you may want to get yourself one. And then you can personalize it like you can with Crocs. So, it's not like little gadget things or whatever you call those, but you can put your little I don't know, all of your like personalized stuff on it because so many people have them now. I saw that this morning and I was like, how did I just miss this?
6: Interesting.
5: And you search it, everybody's got a jelly firkin.
6: I don't think anyone's searching it. Just put that there. But
5: well, I searched it and it's out there. The jelly firkin is real. So if you see one, just now you know what it is. And lastly, K-pop Demon Hunters is being sued by actual demon hunters. So it's not the K-pop Demon Hunters themselves, it's Netflix. So they're being sued over the show K-pop Demon Hunters because apparently there's a Christian metal band called Demon Hunter that has been active for decades. And they say now that the show has come out and the soundtrack is out that it's actually damaged their name, damaged the searches. They've lost out on money because people aren't able to find them the way that they were able to find them before.
4: Find the K-pop ones.
5: Yep, because now it's just K-pop demon hunters, and demon hunters have gone away.
6: I mean, but can't bands have this? Can bands not have the same name?
4: I don't know. Like I guess
7: probably some licensing or something.
4: Yeah, there's probably something with it. But yeah, I guess I've never. I don't know.
5: But it's not the same thing at all. It's K-pop, and then they're actual demon hunters in the show.
6: I mean, hey,
5: this Christian metal band just called themselves Demon Hunter. And I don't think it's very Christian of you to just sue people.
4: And they're complaining that they're not getting their money.
5: That doesn't feel very Christian. But that is what's happening, and Netflix is like, well, they've got no case whatsoever, so.
6: Dang. Also, going up against Netflix?
5: I know. Yeah,
6: that's a terrible idea.
5: I know.
4: Yeah, you should know better than that. They should have preyed on that a little bit. Because y'all would have been like, yeah, dude, don't. You're not going to win against
6: that's
4: Netflix.
6: Not gonna.
4: Yeah.
5: The one benefit.
4: I have your back, but I can't, there's only so much I can do, dude. I can't beat Netflix.
6: There's so much pool here. Like,
4: And K-pop's involved? Come on.
5: Yeah, it's over. Game over. The only benefit is that we now know that Demon Hunter exists. But anyway.
4: That's probably what it was more than anything.
5: Right. Well, best of luck, Demon Hunter. That is what's trending.
4: All right, your first day follow-up is coming up right after this.

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1: Wesley is on the phone today for a first date follow-up, and he's getting ghosted by a woman named Layla. So in a few minutes, we'll call her and see if she'll tell us why she's ghosting him and maybe get him a second date. But first, Wesley, why do you think you're getting ghosted?
2: Because I'm an idiot and don't know how to keep my mouth shut, probably.
3: Oh, what'd you do?
1: Okay. What does that mean?
2: Oh, God. It's just really, really stupid, guys. I mean, I think she might be judging me because my mom buys my underwear.
3: What?
1: Okay.
4: How did that come up in conversation?
2: You know, I wish I knew. No, we were just on a really nice date. We were having dinner. We were laughing and we were talking and there was chemistry. You know what I mean?
4: Uh-huh.
2: And like, you know, Layla says something about like bad gifts that she's gotten in the past or whatever. And she starts talking about Christmas and how her dad always just gives her stuff that she really doesn't like. And I was like, oh, well, you know, my mom, she gives me underwear every Christmas, so.
1: Okay.
3: I mean, it's not like worse.
1: Yeah, it's not like you said your mom takes you to the store every week and buys you new undies.
4: Yeah.
2: I didn't, but it's just the way that it came out. Like, I just, oh, God, that wasn't good. That wasn't good. She's like, wait. Your mom buys your underwear?
3: Ooh.
2: And, like, instead of saying, like, yeah, it's like a Christmas gift. It's a stocking stuffer or whatever. And I just doubled down. I was like, yeah, she knows what I like.
3: Oh. So
1: you kind of just kept going with it, huh? Mommy knows what I like. So.
4: Big smile on his face. Mommy got these.
1: Okay.
4: Oh, no.
2: And it's just like, oh, God, why did I say that on a date? Like, what? Like, and, you know, we moved past it. Like, we still had another drink, you know, we hung out talking for like another hour, and like we even hugged and kissed. Like she let us kiss her goodbye, right? She said she had fun.
1: Okay.
3: That's cute.
2: But now I'm sitting there thinking, like, man, you know, does this woman think I'm like not able to buy her underwear?
3: Well, probably.
1: Right. Well, we'll see if we can figure it out for you. We'll play a song, come back, and then call her and see if she'll tell us why she's ghosting you and maybe get you a second date, okay?
2: All right.
1: All right. We'll get your first date follow-up right after this. It's the Jubal Show.

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1: Right in the middle of your first date follow-up, and if you're just joining us, Wesley is on the phone, and he's getting ghosted by a girl named Layla, so we're about to call her and see if she'll tell us why she's ghosting him and maybe get him a second date. But before we do that, Wesley, why don't you remind us why you think you're getting ghosted again?
2: Yeah, because I made a really stupid statement, and then I tried to joke about it, and essentially this woman thinks that I don't know how to buy underwear for myself.
1: And that,
3: your mom does it.
4: Yeah.
3: Don't leave that part out.
1: Yeah. All right. Well,
2: and that my mom, and sorry, I thought that one might have been, you know, gotten from context. Who's going to buy my underwear?
1: All right. Well, we'll see if that is the reason. I'm going to dial her phone number right now. Here we go.
5: Hello.
1: Hi, may I speak to Layla, please?
5: Yeah, this is she.
1: Hey, Layla, how are you? This is a radio show. It's called The Jubal Show.
3: Hi, Layla. I'm Nina.
4: Hi, I'm Victoria.
1: And my name is Jubal.
5: Hi, everyone.
4: Hi.
5: Yeah, do you need anything from me?
1: Yeah, we kind of. So I don't know if you've listened to the show before, but we do a segment on the show that's called The First Date Follow-Up. That's where if you go on a date with somebody and you end up ghosting them, that person can email us to get you on the phone and ask why you're ghosting them. And we got an email about you from somebody that you went on a date with. Any idea who you're ghosting that would want to find out why?
5: I think I have an idea. Yeah, sure.
1: Wes? Is his name Wesley?
5: Yeah.
1: Okay. Yeah. Wesley emailed us. He said he really liked you a lot, but he doesn't know why you're ghosting him, and he wanted us to call you and see if you'll tell us. Do you mind telling us why you're ghosting Wesley?
5: Because I accidentally saw what he was watching on his phone before our date, and now I can't unsee it.
3: Before your date?
4: What was he watching on his phone?
1: Yeah.
5: So he opened his browser right in front of me to show some pictures of a place he's trying to find. Mm. And when it opened, I saw an adult website.
3: Oh.
1: Oh, really?
3: I mean, is it that big of a deal?
5: I think he realized it, and I guess I noticed it. So,
1: did he show you something and then switch it off of what it was on before?
5: Well, he just went to the other tab. You know, he started to show me what he was trying to show me.
3: So he played it off like it didn't happen.
5: Yeah, exactly. And so he was showing me this beautiful hotel. And I'm nodding, yeah, wow, infinity pool. But I was still kind of caught up with what, the first impression of the adult content.
1: Yeah.
3: I mean, it's definitely an awkward moment, but don't you just assume that somebody that you're out with watches that?
4: What?
5: I guess I got kind of anxious where I was well, did he watch it right before the date? Was he, you know, doing it? I kind of got this creepy feeling, and couldn't shake it off.
3: Got it.
5: And when I walked up to meet him at his table, he was watching something right before. So that made me think, did he watch that before?
3: That would definitely be creepy.
4: Yeah.
1: Okay, so the reason you're ghosting him is because when he went to show you something on his phone, you noticed the adult content that he had open on his web browser, and he tried to switch away from it real quick. And you don't think that he noticed? He thinks you didn't notice at all.
5: I don't think he thought I noticed. He thought he was quick, but I definitely did, yeah.
1: Well, thank you for telling us. Appreciate that. And now I'll let you know that Wesley is actually on the phone listening and wants to talk to you.
2: Okay. Layla?
3: This is definitely awkward.
4: Yeah. Yep.
2: Wow, that is not... oh my God, that's not even what I expected. You saw that? Oh, okay. Oh my God. All right, yes. Layla.
5: Yeah.
2: Come here.
5: I noticed.
2: Come here. I mean, not come here. I mean, your attention. Please, I have something to explain.
3: Okay.
2: Look, I'm a single man. I watch adult videos
6: sometimes, but I'm not like an incel. I'm not, you know, surrounded by monitors in a basement, okay? Honestly.
3: Thank goodness.
4: I mean it.
5: You just hit the tab so fast, I thought you were trying to defuse a bomb.
6: No, I didn't, I was hoping you didn't see it, but I wasn't, you know, like, I was like, oh, you know, like, it's embarrassing a little bit.
5: Yeah, but no, it's okay. I don't care that you watched that. I just think what freaked me out was, like, seeing that you were already on your phone when I said hello to you, and kind of thinking that you watched it before we were talking.
6: It was the day before that I was watching the video, okay? So that was right before I went to go play pickleball, all right?
3: Really glad you explained that.
1: Right before you went to
6: play pickleball. I'm just trying to be on it. Oh, Jesus Christ. Why did I say pickleball? All right. Look, I didn't know the tab was open. Do you really think if I did, I would open it in front of you? Like, why? I wasn't trying to jar you or anything. I was trying to show you a hotel, and that was supposed to, you know, be the whole, like, oh, he's well-traveled. He's really interesting.
3: you are interesting.
6: Look, I really, really liked you, and I just, like, can we get another chance? I'll keep my phone in my pocket. I won't put my hand in my pocket. I won't wear pockets.
3: What?
4: That's weird.
3: All right. Oh, Wesley.
1: Layla, would you like another date with Wesley? We'll pay for it.
3: Do it.
5: Yeah, I might be willing to give him another chance.
6: God, thank you. Okay. Oh, my God. But Layla, like, did you have any, like, what weird, like, reactions to the underwear thing? Was I totally off base?
5: honestly, that was the only second weirdest thing. It's not, it didn't really bother me. I think it was more of the adult stuff. Yeah. But I think now that you say this, like, I feel like you're not as creepy as I thought. So, yeah, I'm open to go on a date with you. Just don't show me anything on your phone.
4: Yeah,
3: it's probably a good idea.
6: You got it. You got it. I'm not going to be dating with my browser anymore.
4: Oh, what?
5: And I do have one question. Why before pickleball?
3: Valid.
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1: It's almost time for your dirty little secret. 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It's very weird. And you'll hear it in your dirty little secret next. It's the Jubal Show.

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1: Hello.
2: Hey.
1: Hey, what's up? You have a dirty little secret?
2: Yes, I do.
1: Sweet. Let's hear
3: what
1: it.
3: What is it?
2: Okay. I'm a guy.
3: Okay.
2: And I like to cross dress as a girl.
3: Oh, okay.
2: And so sometimes I like to wear like white capris.
1: Mm-hmm.
2: And I like to sit on a chocolate cake with like icing and chocolate all over my butt.
1: Okay.
2: I just smear it, and I like to go to like a store, like an area where like no people, like to get all the like attention from people.
1: Oh, so you
2: like, do you really see your chocolate all over your pants? I'm like, I'm gonna like surprise them, since I won't, but it's just, I don't know, I get that thrill. Just having like chocolate all over my butt and walking around and being in public.
3: Which part gives you the thrill? That people are looking at your butt, or that they're shocked that there's chocolate on it?
2: I think like both. I don't know. I just think it's funny, you know, like wearing like white capris and like having chocolate, and I don't know, it's just, it's weird.
4: I mean, that's one way to get a compliment on your butt. But you know what? You can find ways.
1: Yeah. Well, I'm glad you asked.
2: Oh, yeah.
1: Yeah. Well, enjoy it, you know.
3: Yeah.
1: It's fun. Sounds fun.
2: Yeah.
3: Well,
1: thank you for calling.
2: It's going to be interesting for a lot of people to hear.
1: Yeah.
3: Yeah.
1: Especially if they've been like, hey, I just commented on chocolate on somebody's butt the other day.
3: Weird. He did it on purpose.
4: Yes.
1: Thank you for telling us your dirty little secret.
2: Oh, thanks.
0: What's your dirty little secret? Text Jubal to 41061. 96.

0: woman.
1: You don't have enough money.
2: Okay. Right here. It says right here in this account, we have $401,000.
0: Jackpot.
2: You missed it.
1: Nope. That says you have a 401k account.
3: It's almost time for America's favorite trivia game, You versus Victoria. Your chance to take on Victoria Ramirez in a game of trivia for Jonas Brothers tickets. So go to thejewelshow.com if you think you can beat Victoria.
4: Y'all want to hear a joke about a house? I mean,
5: sure.
4: I won't charge you guys or anything. Like,
6: you really are working on your stand-up, aren't you?
4: Oh, I messed it up, though. I messed up the joke. I just realized it. Wait, can I try again?
7: Yeah, go for it.
4: Okay. Want to hear a joke about a roof? That's what I meant to say.
7: Yeah.
5: Okay, yeah.
4: I won't charge you anything. It's on the house.
7: Hey, all right. All right, call us up if you want to play.
5: She thought it was funny.
7: We'll play You versus Victoria right after this. It's the Jubal Show.
4: That's good, right?
8: 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Your chance to win sold-out tickets to see Olivia Dean is next.
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0: take your order?
1: Can I get a tall chai?
2: And a large black coffee.
1: A what?
2: Large black coffee.
0: Do you mean a venti?
2: No, I mean a large.
1: He means a venti. Yeah, the biggest one you got.
0: Venti is large.
2: No, venti is 20.
1: Danny.
2: Yeah. Large is large. In fact, tall is large, and grande is Spanish for large. Venti's the only one that doesn't mean large. It's also the only one that's Italian. Congratulations, you're stupid in three languages.
3: It's time for America's favorite trivia game, You versus Victoria. Your chance to take on Victoria Ramirez in a game of trivia for Jonas Brothers tickets. And let's meet today's contestant for You versus Victoria, Kendall. What's up, Kendall?
4: Hi.
3: How are you?
5: Hi.
4: I'm good. How are you guys?
3: Good. Thank you for asking.
1: What was I missing? My coffee.
3: Victoria.
1: That could have been an inside thought. Apologies.
3: Victoria's inside thoughts are coming out. But anyway.
1: Yeah.
3: Good. Yeah. You ready to take on Victoria?
1: Any...
4: Heck yeah.
1: I started to ask a question, then I stopped. I don't know.
3: Do you want to finish your question?
1: Have you had anything for breakfast?
4: Coffee.
1: Oh, heck yeah, girl.
3: All right, we're going to send Victoria out of the studio, and while she's leaving, Kendall, the game is played like this. You have 30 seconds to answer as many questions as possible. If you don't know one, just say pass, and Victoria has to beat you outright to win, okay?
4: All righty.
3: All right, she is leaving. The door is

0: the currency of South Korea is the won.
1: You yeah, didn't know I that. Didn't know right. that.
2: Kendall,
1: I know.
2: Thank you for playing.
3: Thank you.
2: Yep. 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Your next one is coming up right after this. And then right after that is Nina's What's Trending. 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
2: Hello?
3: The jig is up. Yep. The jig is up.
2: I'm sorry, who's
3: Lexi?
2: Who's this? Yes.
3: Yeah, hi, this is Pete Eakins. I'm the owner of Whole Donuts. You come in here every single day for the last few years. Buy some donuts, kind of linger around, talk to people. I guess you're what people would call a regular at my donut shop.
2: Yeah, I go over there, every day. It's kind of like a, where I can get a treat and talk to people.
3: Hey, going to correct you on something real quick. And I do want to thank you for your patronage over these last few years, coming to the donut shop all the time. But I want to correct something that you just said there. You said I come in there every day. You used to come in here every day. Okay. Because the jig is up. I'm not an idiot. And you are no longer allowed back in the donut shop.
2: I don't know what you're talking about. I just go over there and get a donut and talk to people. I'm not doing anything weird.
3: Quick question. How old do I sound? Do I sound like a newborn baby? Like a baby?
2: No.
3: Like I was just born yesterday?
2: No.
3: Yeah, no. Okay, no. I'm not an idiot, Lexi. I know what's going on.
2: I'm not saying you're an idiot.
3: If you set foot on the parking lot of my donut shop again, I will call the authorities. So I'm not playing around.
2: Do you have any proof that I've done something out of line or that I've pushed?
3: Oh, I don't know. Using my donut shop as a front for your drug business, I take offense to that.
2: Excuse me?
3: Yeah.
2: I don't even know what you're talking about.
3: Using my legal business as a front for your drug operation is not something I'm cool with.
2: I work at the office across the street. I go over there, I get a donut, I say hi, and then I go by.
3: Yeah, listen, I've been in the donut business a long time. Nobody eats donuts as much as you do. Oh. You come in there every single day. You're talking to people. You're standing out the parking lot loitering. I've seen you pass things off to people, and then they drive off. You're selling drugs out of my donut shop, and it stops today.
2: You know what? You're a fucking idiot. If you think that I'm selling drugs out of your stupid parking lot, then you are being, you maybe are on drugs because this is ridiculous.
3: Okay. I see this is going nowhere. And I don't want to call the cops on you because you have come into my donut shop a lot in the past few years. Here's the deal. Okay. I will let you sell whatever you're selling if you cut me in on something.
2: I'm not selling anything. Cut me in just a little bit. I'm not selling anything. I'm giving people a business card if they're interested.
3: Yeah. So if you cut me in 10% on whatever you're selling, the drugs that you're selling at my donut shop, I will. I won't say a word. You can keep coming in here.
2: I'm not selling drugs. And you know what's even weirder is the fact that you want a little portion of whatever profit that would be made from that. So maybe in some ways you're the criminal.
3: Okay, here's
2: the
3: deal.
2: This is absolutely ridiculous.
3: I'll let you set up shop in the back. You can cook whatever you cook. You can make whatever.
2: I'm not even part of the... I'm not doing anything.
3: Hey, Lexi.
2: Who are you?
3: This is actually Jubal from the Jubal Show doing a phone prank on you, and your coworker Wesley Ann set you up.
2: Oh my God.
3: She said that they always give you crap for going to this donut shop every day.
2: I didn't know what was happening.
3: I wanted to mess with you.
2: Oh my God. It's so stupid. Like selling drugs out of the parking lot of the donut shop. It's so stupid.
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3: Give us 3 minutes and we'll give you everything you need to know for the day. 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
4: How are your Uno skills?
5: Amazing.
4: You remember the game Uno? Oh, it's a thing.
5: Dude, Uno reverse.
3: I haven't played that in a while.
5: Seriously?
3: Mm-mm.
4: Oh, people, I should bring some in. I got some.
3: I was never very good at it, though.
4: Oh, then this is not going to make you very happy. Because if you're the opposite of Jubal and you got some serious Uno game.
5: Yeah, dude.
3: Yeah, I was just always too laid back. I'm like,
6: You don't want it.
3: Why am I trying to rush to say Uno before you?
5: Because
3: I lost.
5: You got to win the game.
3: Yeah. I'm not trying to get all hyper right now, man.
6: You win. Cool. All right. You said Uno before me. Why are you freaking out?
7: You got the lucky cards.
5: Yeah. You won the game.
4: Ooh. Well, if you do
5: have you on my team.
6: Yeah, again, I'm a lot of fun.
4: If you do have the lucky cards and Uno is your jam, you're going to want to listen up because it's your turn to get paid for playing Uno. And I will tell you how coming up in just a second. But first, we'll start out with some good news. I think we all need a little bit of sunshine in our lives. And it's coming from none other than Olivia Rodrigo.
5: Oh, that,
4: she has just paid for the final semester of a girl who she had been interacting with on TikTok. You know the story, Victoria?
5: Yes, and it made me so happy. Like, she didn't do it for any reason other just to be like super nice and sweet.
6: She paid for her school?
4: Yeah, she paid for the last semester of her school. So it's a student at the University of Alabama who posts on TikTok. And apparently she's a very positive person, shares parts of her life.
6: It's University of Alabama, so was that $12?
5: Okay,
4: I mean, you know what? $12, $15.
6: I didn't even go to college.
7: Yeah, university is probably more than that.
5: $12,000 maybe for like...
6: That's Alabama. You know?
5: Three classes.
4: They got a really great college football program though,
6: for
4: right?
6: Sure. That's true.
4: That's their thing.
7: No, Texas has sports is good.
6: Definitely.
4: So.
5: Texas is better.
4: Okay, one more time.
5: Texas A&M.
4: Okay, just kidding. So this girl posts on TikTok, but Olivia Rodrigo follows her and sees a lot of her videos. And in one of them, she was just being honest, telling her fans about how she's having a hard time paying for school and what her life was like. And so Olivia Rodrigo goes on the side and DMs her and is like, listen, you bring so much light into my life and positivity. I want to help you graduate.
7: Dope.
4: And she paid for her last semester.
5: So sweet.
4: That's that is nice. So sweet.
7: That's cool. I couldn't name one of her songs, but that's great.
5: Seriously, we play three of them.
4: Well, now you're going to want to at least know one of her songs because when you know there's people out there doing good stuff like that that are making the music that it makes you just want to support them even
7: for
4: more.
7: For sure, 100%.
4: So.
5: I love Olivia Rodrigo.
4: Good on you, Liv. If Uno is your jam and you've got some mad Uno skills, you could be winning $50,000.
5: Whoa.
4: Because Mattel just announced that their plan is to throw the very first ever Uno Championship Series. So, you know how we watch poker on TV? It's just a matter of time.
6: That'd be fun
4: to watch, probably. Can you imagine? Yeah. It's like, Uno!
7: People are serious about it. They're mad serious about that game.
4: But like you watch poker and everybody's quiet, right? It's all about poker face. But when you play Uno, everybody's screaming and it's like you're smacking down cards. So it's, I think that'd be really fun to watch. It's a lot more dynamic. So now they're looking for qualifiers to take it to the championship, which the tournament will be held on November 11th in L.A.
5: Wow.
4: And then the whole thing is going to be live streamed on Twitch. So you can watch it if you really wanted to. I was trying to figure out where you go to qualify. I don't know that yet, but if Uno is your thing, I know you'll find it.
7: Full contact Uno.
4: So that is what's trending.
6: And also, call us up right now. What's the dumbest way you've ever injured yourself?
5: Oh boy.
6: I asked the question because one man in Montana is going viral for having to hike 10 miles with a hiking pole stuck in his side.
5: Whoa.
6: Why and how did he end up with a hiking pole lodged in his belly button? We'll tell you, and you can share your stories of the dumbest way you've injured yourself right after this. It's the Jubal Show.

0: This is great.
1: There's a lot of dumb ways to die.
0: A lot.
1: This is the Jubal Show. And asking you the question today, what's the dumbest way that you've ever injured yourself? Because a man in Montana is making headlines for the way that he injured himself. Here's what happened. A guy in Montana had to hike 10 miles with a hiking pole stuck in his side.
0: What?
1: Yep. How he was able to do it is a feat in and of itself. But apparently he was hiking up the tallest mountain in Montana.
2: Yikes.
1: And 10 miles in, that's when things got crazy. The hiker stopped for a little rest and some water, and that's when a battle ensued.
0: What?
1: Apparently on the hiking trail, somebody showed up that the hiker was not expecting to be there on this hike up Montana's highest mountain ever. Uh-oh. It was his own shadow.
2: Wow.
1: And according to reports, the hiker decided to have some fun and film himself having a sword fight with his own shadow. And that's when the shadow won, I guess, because the hiker ended up tripping and falling on his hiking pole.
0: Oh, wow.
1: That he was using as a sword to fight his own shadow.
0: Yeah.
1: And it stuck in his side, and he was 10 miles into the hike, so he had no choice but to hike 10 miles back down to the bottom of the mountain. While having a hiking pole stuck in his side.
0: What the hell?
1: All because he decided to duel his own shadow on the hiking trail. No word on if his shadow will be charged with assault or not.
2: Wow.
0: But I don't know if I change my story when I get to the doctor either. Like, yeah. How it happened.
1: You know? Like, there was like 15 guys up there. I fought them all off. And like, you know, I still got the pole stuck in my side. I was up there hiking and then I decided to mess around and sword fight my own shadow and sort of fell on my hiking pole. But the fact that he had to hike 10 miles back down to the bottom of the mountain with a hiking pole sticking out of his belly button is impressive. And it's making headlines. So we're asking you the question today. Call us up, 888-343-1061, 888-343-1061. What is the dumbest way you've ever injured yourself?
2: Oh, when I was getting picked up from school one day by my mom, there was someone else in the car besides my mom, and I couldn't figure out who it was, and I couldn't see, but she was sitting in the back seat, and I was trying to look through the window, not realizing there's a curb right there. And so I ended up missing the curb and fully just like my face went straight into the window and I slid down kind of like you see like in those movies. Because I forgot there's a curb. And so when I took a step, I just fell onto the wall and like slowly like inched down the car. And everyone was watching.
0: I broke my toe in high school because I thought I'd be a smart aleck during a lunch rally. They turned off all the lights in the gymnasium and they were doing like this whole award ceremony, and I thought it'd be cool because I was wearing steel toe boots to do the centipede across the gym floor.
2: Bro, what?
0: And just draw all the attention away from the award ceremony. And I was wearing steel toe boots, and I broke my toe while I was doing that.
2: That's what you get for trying to steal the attention.
0: I kept going, though. I got up, acted like nothing was wrong, got off there, and went straight to the hospital.
2: Wow.
1: So call us up right now, 888-343-1061. Text in 41061. What's the dumbest way you've ever injured yourself? We'll take your calls and your texts right after this. It's the Jubal.

0: I got drunk and tried to karate kick a pinata and kicked my mother-in-law in the teeth. That's a text message we got in at 41061 because we're asking you the question, what is the dumbest way you've injured yourself? I don't think they injured themselves, but they definitely probably injured the mother-in-law.
1: Their relationship now is a little...
0: But call us up, 888-343-1061. Text in 41061. Marilyn, what's the dumbest way that you've injured yourself?
2: You guys know the game archery?
0: Yeah.
3: Arrows, okay. Bows and arrows.
2: Yep. I'm really good at it. I've been doing it since I was younger. My school actually did this whole thing where they let us all practice when we were young. And anyway, I still did it as an adult. And then the other day I went to go show off, but it didn't go out that way at all.
0: So,
2: anyway, I have all of my family and, you know, their friends, everybody's there. And I'm like literally telling everybody how good I am because I've been doing this since childhood. Uh-oh. All of a sudden, I lose control of the bowstring and I punched myself in the face with it. Got a concussion, guys. Like, I should have gone to the hospital.
0: Oh, check this out, you guys. I'm super good at this, and then you just end up punching yourself in the face over and over.
2: Yeah, so embarrassing.
1: Oh, my God.
2: Oh, my God.
0: Thank you for telling us.
2: I still feel the bump.
3: I would pay to see that. Yeah.
0: Hey, Nick, what's the dumbest way you've injured yourself?
4: Yeah, so the dumbest way I've ever injured myself was the first time I met my girlfriend's parents. Mm-hmm. She took me over to their place and we're sitting there in the living room and I'm looking and I see a lizard crawl across the floor in their house. So okay. I was like, all right, you know, let me show them I can be the man of the house. So I attempted to run and catch the lizard. Mm-hmm. And needless to say, I tripped over a chair. I went into the TV stand and I ended up with 5 stitches because I fell so hard. I fell so hard. I actually hurt myself pretty bad and needed to go to the ER.
0: And this is the first time you're meeting your girlfriend's parents too.
4: First time I'm meeting them. Now here's the kicker. Why it was the dumbest reason was because there actually was not a lizard in the house. There was a lizard, but it was crawling on their window outside, and I saw a shadow go across the floor.
1: Oh, that made it worse.
0: Oh, wow.
3: Injured yourself chasing a shadow.
1: Well.
4: Chasing after nothing. Yeah, so It took a long time for my girlfriend's folks to kind of warm up to me.
0: All right. Thank you for your phone call. Call us up 888-343-1061. Text in 41061. What is the dumbest way you've ever injured yourself? Hey, Sunny.
5: Hey.
0: Hey, what's the dumbest way you've injured yourself?
5: Okay, so I was walking into a job interview and I was super confident and just feeling very cool about myself. And I was coming out of the elevator, about to walk into the office, uh-huh. And I walked directly into this enormous spider web.
0: Okay.
5: And did like the classic total
3: freak out.
5: Wailing my arms, screaming. I tripped and fell, tore my Achilles.
0: Whoa.
5: I was screaming. I was dropping F-bombs. Like, I was in so much pain.
0: And this is when you were walking in the door for a job interview.
1: Oh, no.
5: Yeah, and it gets worse because there were, like, some people in front of the elevator, and I didn't know who they were. I don't know if there was security or people just, like, waiting to get on the elevator. And they were just staring at me. And I was like, help me. Call an ambulance. Like, I'm in pain. What the F is wrong with you? And they were like, then they picked me up. And then they're like, you're here for the interview, aren't you? And I was like, they were the people that were, they were waiting to greet me. Because they were.
0: And you were like yelling at them. Oh, wow.
1: That makes it so much worse.
3: Showing them how you perform under pressure, obviously.
0: Did you get the job?
1: Hey.
5: I didn't even get interviewed. Like, they're like, thank you. And then, like, I tried to call them, like, a week later to reschedule. And they're like, I'm sorry, the position's been filled.
1: Girl, the position was not filled.
0: All right, thank you for your phone call. Call us up, 888-343-1061. Text in 41061. What is the dumbest way you've ever injured yourself? Hey, Trey?
6: Oh, man. So this is kind of a little bit of an embarrassing story, but I have a garden, and every day a raccoon would go in and steal a tomato. It was the same raccoon would go and steal a tomato from me.
7: Jimothy!
6: Well, you know, I've been watching a lot of John Wayne movies, and so I got the bright idea that I'd lasso it with...
0: You're going to try to lasso a raccoon?
6: that's what I was going to go with, yeah. All but, right. You know, I didn't have any, like, rope or anything, so I had an old phone charger I was going to use.
0: Okay.
1: And how?
6: I don't know. I mean, they make it look so easy on... I thought I could do it, you know? I can't do it.
7: Yeah. Well, it turns out
0: you can't use an old phone charger to lasso a raccoon.
6: Yeah, no. So I went and I missed the raccoon completely. Mm-hmm. And then somehow, I don't even know if this was physically possible, lassoed my own feet. Going out, came back, and I got tripped up. And you know, I guess the sudden movement, the raccoon seen me, and he started, like, kind of coming my way, and I panicked. You don't know if I got rabies or anything. Right. And so I take off running, almost forgetting that I'm lassoed myself, and I trip and fall. And I hit my head on the pavement and got a little bit of a concussion from it.
0: You got a concussion for trying to lasso a raccoon with a phone charger.
6: Yeah, and now every day he's out there. I feel like he snickers at me every time.
0: Yeah, he's talking to you. Try it again.
6: Like he knows. Yeah.

0: It's almost time for your dirty little secret. It's the Jubal Show, and one of our listeners is on the phone to tell us a dirty little secret that she's keeping from her brother. Well, and from a lot of people.
1: Yeah.
0: You'll hear what it is in your dirty little secret next. It's the Jubal Show.

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2: Hello.
3: Hello.
2: Hey, you have a dirty little secret?
3: I do.
2: What is it?
3: So, oh man, I slept with my brother's new fiance.
4: Wow.
3: Well, yeah, I'm just going to say it. I said it. So it happened when they were first started dating. You know, I didn't think they were going to be serious, and it ended a while ago, but I haven't told him. And normally I wouldn't hide things from him, and it drives me crazy because he's my twin and we're very close. But our family is like super conservative Christian, and I know my brother would be furious with me, and he would tell everyone, and then they would know that I'm a lesbian. So, that's pretty much it, you know.
4: Huh.
2: Well,
4: yikes.
2: Thank you for telling us your dirty little secret.
3: Thanks for listening.
2: Yeah. All right. See you.
0: What's your dirty little secret? 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
1: This just in on the Jubal Show. You heard it here first. But Russia is being invaded by beavers.
2: What? 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
1: No word on if they regret allowing their citizens to have OnlyFans, but the damage is done.
2: Oh, no.
3: Oh, wow.
1: See how easy it is to create fake news? 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So you hear some of the most ridiculous stories of the week and try to guess which one is actually fake.
2: Ooh.
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0: Breaking news on the Jubal Show. Vin Diesel says that reading the script for the last Fast and Furious movie made him cry.
1: Aww.
0: Not because of the content. It just contains a lot of two-syllable words, and he got frustrated.
2: Are you serious?
0: See how easy it is to create fake news? That's why every single week we bring you the cleverly named segment, Real News or Fake News, where I give you a news story from the week that's gone viral, and you have to tell me if it's a real one or a fake one that people actually believed. Here's your first headline for Real News or Fake News. Scientists discover that brain rot is an actual thing. Scientists discovered that brain rot is an actual thing. Here's the story. People joke about sitting on the couch watching TV and doing nothing as brain rot. Well, what if they're correct? Because scientists just concluded a long-term study that took over 22 years, and they measured over 1,700 people's brains at the end of the 80s and then measured them again in 2012, and they finally got the research back. But the groups logged how much time they spent watching TV. And the groups that watched the most TV, 22 years later, had significantly shrunken brains.
1: Yay.
0: Researchers think it's from inactivity and not having the brain engaged while you're just sitting there watching TV. So watching TV might actually shrink your brain.
3: Eh.
0: Is that a real news story or a fake one, Nina?
1: While being an avid television watcher, this is very terrifying because I like to think my brain's large. Mm-hmm. I bet it's real.
2: What?
1: I do. I bet it's real.
2: Nina.
0: Victoria, do you think that's real or fake?
2: Fake. Are you kidding me? I watch a lot of TV. Guys, I'm doing great. It's fine.
4: Okay.
2: I'm fine. Like, it's definitely fake.
0: Producer Freeze, real or fake?
4: Absolutely real.
0: You think it's real?
4: Yeah.
0: Okay. Yeah, and I watch more TV now than I think I might have ever watched, and I feel it. I

0: real news story or a fake news story?
1: So
0: French
1: real.
0: Are being invaded by drunk deer.
1: Real, 100%. That sounds fun.
0: Producer Freeze?
2: Yeah. Fake? I'm going real as well.
0: Yeah, but it's 100% real.
3: Oh, my gosh.
0: A bunch of deer tearing it up right now in France.
1: They're getting
3: crazy. Who's going to go harder?
0: Here's your next headline for real news or fake news, a segment where I give you a news story from the week that's gone viral, and you have to tell me if it's a real news story or a fake one that people actually believed. Americans taking full advantage of new program that erases 100% of their personal debt.
1: Whoa.
0: Americans are taking full advantage of a new program that erases 100% of their personal debt. Here's the news story. Millions of Americans are scrambling to enter the National Debt Reset Challenge, where ordinary citizens can compete to have 100% of their personal debt erased.
1: Whoa.
3: Awesome.
0: Here's what happened. Treasury officials announced this week that banks maintain billions in customer debt reconciliation reserves. What that means is there's money collected from banking penalties, dormant accounts, and unclaimed settlements. And once every 5 years, the government allows qualifying Americans to use those reserves to cancel their debt. It's just unclaimed money, and the American government opens it up once every 5 years. And if you're lucky enough, you can get your debt wiped clean. To qualify, there's a website that you have to go to and enter the information. And if you're chosen at random, the U.S. government will erase your debt. And I guess thousands of Americans are having their debt just erased right now due to this program.
3: Well, what was that website?
2: Everybody in the room is on their computer all of a sudden.
1: Erase my debt.
2: Everybody is Google searching right now.
0: Real news story or fake news story, Nina?
3: Can it please be real?
0: Yeah. Victoria, real news or fake news? Americans are taking full advantage of the new program that erases 100% of their personal debt.
1: So fake. Are you kidding me? Like, our government would find a reason to spend that money, not give it to us.
0: So Freeze, real or fake?
2: I'm going to say it's real. I think that there are systems like this. I just don't know how used they are.
0: Americans taking full advantage of the new program that erases 100% of their personal debt. You might have seen the video that's gone viral of the Treasury official telling you all about this. Guess what? That's AI.
2: Oh.
0: And it's a fake video. The website is just there to collect your information for marketing purposes, and millions of Americans believed that video and went to that website and signed up for their debt to be erased.
3: That is messed up.
2: And they still owe $20,000 to whatever.
0: Yep, so if you got caught by that, I'm sorry to inform you that was a fake news story from the week. That's AI. Well,
2: you still owe.
0: Yeah.
3: I didn't find the website anyway, so it's fine.
1: That sucks, though.
0: All right, your phone break happens every single hour on the 20s. Your next one is coming up right after this, and then right after that is Nina's What's Trending. 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
2: Hello?
3: Oh my gosh, is this Aaron?
2: Yeah, this is Aaron.
3: Oh my gosh, what a beauty you have.
2: Beauty, are you calling about the desk?
3: Oh my gosh, yes.
2: Okay, yeah.
3: What a beaut.
2: Yeah, no, it's something. It's great, good condition too.
3: Yeah, so I was just perusing the Facebook Marketplace like I do,
2: and then I saw that
3: rare gem for just $200. You're selling that desk. My gosh,
2: that's right, $200.
3: Oh my gosh,
2: it's a good deal, right?
3: Yeah, it seems like a great deal. How many miles on it?
2: No, I mean, it's just had it for about a year, actually.
3: Word count.
2: You could
3: when you have a desk, especially one that pretty, oh my gosh, you want to keep track of how many words are used on it for mileage.
2: Well, I'm not a writer myself, but I've used it for work for sure. You could use it for a lot of things.
3: Well, now that I've got some questions answered, I need to think for a moment, but oh my gosh.
2: What is your name?
3: Oh my gosh, my name is Pete.
2: Okay, hey Pete.
3: My gosh. Well, thank you for the information, my gosh.
2: Okay, yeah, you're welcome. It's still available. Hello?
3: Are you firm?
2: Am I firm?
3: Yes. Are you firm?
2: I don't know what you're talking about.
3: $200 for the desk. It's a beauty. It's a beautiful desk. I'm just wondering if you're firm on your price.
2: Yes, Pete, that's it. That's the price, $200.
3: Okay, I'm going to have to think about it, and I'll call you back.
2: Come on. Again, $200 for pickup. Hello? Pete, are you there? You hung up. I'm like, what a weirdo. Hello?
3: 175 and 7 pennies.
2: Is this Pete? Is that you again?
3: Oh my gosh, yes. And
2: yeah,
3: I made the decision to say yes. I was able to scrounge together some cash, and I have 175 and 8 pennies. Is there any way you could budge on that price? My gosh.
2: Look, fine. I want to get rid of the desk. It's whatever you said. 175 and whatever, 175 and change.
3: Oh my gosh, thank you. I said 175 and 8 pennies, and it's mostly in quarters.
2: Sorry, quarters? What the f*** are you talking about?
3: Oh my gosh. Yes, you said 175 and 8 pennies. And so
2: you said 175 and 8 pennies.
3: I have 8 quarters and 8 pennies, and I'll meet you wherever you want.
2: That's like $2. $175. $175. I don't want your pennies. I want any of it.
3: 175 and 8 pennies in a back rub?
2: The f*** is this? No, that's why I don't put my shit online. Insane people like you just... Oh my God, you've been wasting my time. Oh my God. Oh my God. That's how you sound. Yeah. Oh my gosh. Oh my gosh. Guess what? I'm hanging up on you now.
4: Don't hang up, because this is actually Jubal from the Jubal Show doing a phone prank on you.
2: What?
4: And your roommate Tyson set you up. It's a joke.
2: What the f-?
4: He said that you put a desk up on Facebook Marketplace and you've been getting nothing but calls from weirdos.
2: Oh God. Oh, I should have known Tyson.
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0: Up. 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
1: Wesley is on the phone today for a first date follow-up, and he's getting ghosted by a woman named Layla. So in a few minutes, we'll call her and see if she'll tell us why she's ghosting him and maybe get him a second date. But first, Wesley, why do you think you're getting ghosted?
2: Because I'm an idiot and don't know how to keep my mouth shut, probably.
3: Yo, what'd you do?
1: Okay. What does that mean?
2: Oh, God. It's just really, really stupid, guys. I mean, I think she might be judging me because my mom buys my underwear.
3: What?
1: Okay.
4: How did that come up in conversation?
2: You know, I wish I knew. No, we were just on a really nice date. We were having dinner. We were laughing and we were talking and there was chemistry. You know what I mean?
4: Uh-huh.
2: And like, you know, Layla said something about like, bad gifts that she's gotten in the past or whatever. And she starts talking about Christmas and how her dad always just gives her stuff that she really doesn't like. And I was like, oh, well, you know, my mom, she gives me underwear every Christmas. So.
1: Okay.
3: I mean, it's not like the worst.
1: Yeah, it's not like you said your mom takes you to the store every week and buys you new undies.
4: Yeah.
2: I didn't, but it's just the way that it came out. Like, I just thought, oh, God, that wasn't good. That wasn't good. She's like, wait. Your mom buys your underwear? Ooh. And, like, instead of saying, like, yeah, it's like a Christmas gift. It's a, you know, stocking stuffer or whatever. And I just doubled down. I was like, yeah, she knows what I like.
3: Oh. So
1: you kind of just kept going with it, huh? Mommy knows what I like, so.
4: Big smile on his face. Mommy got these.
1: Okay.
4: Oh, no.
2: And it's just like, oh, God, why did I say that on a date? Like, what? Like, and, you know, we moved past it. Like, we still had another drink, you know? We hung out talking for, like, another hour. And, like, we even hugged and kissed. Like, she let us kiss her goodbye, right? She said she had fun.
1: Okay.
3: That's cute.
2: But now I'm sitting there thinking, like, man, you know, does this woman think I'm like, not able to buy my own underwear?
3: Well, probably. Right.
1: Well, we'll see if we can figure it out for you. We'll play a song, come back, and then call her and see if she'll tell us why she's ghosting you and maybe get you a second date, okay?
2: All right.
1: All right, we'll get your first date follow-up right after this. It's The Jubal Show.

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1: Right in the middle of your first date follow-up, and if you're just joining us, Wesley is on the phone, and he's getting ghosted by a girl named Layla, so we're about to call her and see if she'll tell us why she's ghosting him and maybe get him a second date. But before we do that, Wesley, why don't you remind us why you think you're getting ghosted again?
2: Yeah, because I made a really stupid statement, and then I tried to joke about it, and essentially this woman thinks that I don't know how to buy underwear for myself.
1: And that your mom does it.
3: Yeah, leave that part out.
1: All right. Well,
2: and that my mom. And sorry, I thought that one might have been, you know, gotten from context. Who's gonna buy my underwear?
1: All right. Well, we'll see if that is the reason. I'm gonna dial her phone number right now. Here we go.
4: Hello.
1: Hi, may I speak to Layla, please?
4: Yeah, this is she.
1: Hey, Layla, how are you? This is a radio show. It's called The Jubal Show.
3: Hi, Layla. I'm Nina.
5: Hi, I'm Victoria.
1: And my name is Jubal.
4: Hi, everyone.
3: Hi.
4: Do you need anything from me?
1: Yeah, we kind of. So I don't know if you've listened to the show before, but we do a segment on the show that's called The First Date Follow-Up. That's where if you go on a date with somebody and you end up ghosting them, that person can email us to get you on the phone and ask why you're ghosting them. And we got an email about you from somebody that you went on a date with. Any idea who you're ghosting that would want to find out why?
4: I think I have an idea. Yeah, sure.
1: Is his name Wesley?
4: Yeah.
1: Wesley emailed us. He said he really liked you a lot, but he doesn't know why you're ghosting him. And he wanted us to call you and see if you'll tell us. Do you mind telling us why you're ghosting Wesley?
4: Because I accidentally saw what he was watching on his phone before our date, and now I can't unsee it.
3: Before your date?
5: What was he watching on his phone?
1: Yeah.
4: So he opened his browser right in front of me to show some pictures of like a place he's trying to find. Mm-hmm. And when it opened, I saw like an adult website.
3: Oh,
1: really?
3: I mean, is it that big of a deal?
4: I think he realized it, and I guess I noticed it. So
1: did he like show you something and then like switch it off of what it was on before?
4: Well, he just went to the other tab. You know, he started showing me what he was trying to show me.
3: So he played it off like it didn't happen.
4: Yeah, exactly. And so he was like showing me this beautiful hotel. And I'm like nodding like, yeah, wow, like infinity pool. But I was still kind of caught up with what, like the first impression of like the adult content.
1: Yeah.
3: I mean, it's definitely an awkward moment. But like, don't you just assume that somebody that you're out with watches that?
5: What?
4: I guess like I got kind of anxious where I was like, well, did he watch it like right before the date? Like, was he, you know, doing it? Like, I kind of got this creepy feeling, and I just couldn't shake it off.
3: Got it.
4: And, like, when I walked up to meet him at his table, he was watching something right before. So that made me think, did he watch that before?
3: that would definitely be creepy.
1: Okay, so the reason you're ghosting him is because when he went to show you something on his phone, you noticed the adult content that he had open on his web browser, and he tried to switch away from it real quick. And you don't think that he noticed, he thinks you didn't notice at all?
4: I don't think he thought I noticed. He thought he was quick, but I definitely did, yeah.
1: Well, thank you for telling us. Appreciate that. And now I'll let you know that Wesley is actually on the phone listening and wants to talk to you.
6: Layla?
3: This is definitely awkward.
5: Yeah. Yep.
6: Wow, that is not... That's, oh my God, that's not even what I expected. You saw that? Oh, okay. Oh my God. All right, yes. Layla.
4: Yeah.
6: Come here.
4: I noticed.
6: Come here. I mean, not come here. I mean, like, your attention. Please, I have something to explain.
3: Okay.
6: Look, I'm a single man. I watch adult videos sometimes, but I'm not like an incel. I'm not, you know, surrounded by monitors in a basement, okay? Honestly.
3: Thank goodness.
5: I mean it.
4: You just hit the tab so fast, I thought you were trying to defuse a bomb.
6: No, I was hoping you didn't see it, but I wasn't, you know, like, I was like, oh, you know, like, it's embarrassing a little bit.
4: Yeah, I don't care that you watch that. I just think what freaked me out was, like, seeing that you were already on your phone when I said hello to you, and kind of thinking that you watched it before we were talking.
6: It was the day before that I was watching the video, okay? So that was right before I went to go play pickleball, all right?
3: Really glad you explained that.
1: Right before you went to
6: play pickleball. I just tried to be honest. Oh, Jesus Christ. Why did I say pickleball? All right. Look, I didn't know the tab was open. Do you really think if I did, I would open it in front of you? Like, why? I wasn't trying to jar you or anything. I was trying to show you a hotel. And that was supposed to, you know, be the whole, like, oh, he's well-traveled. He's really interesting.
3: you are interesting.
6: Look, I really, really liked you. And I just, like, can we get another chance? I'll keep my phone in my pocket. I won't put my hand in my pocket. I won't wear pockets.
3: What?
5: That weird.
3: All right. Oh, Wesley.
1: Layla, would you like another date with Wesley? We'll pay for it.
3: Do it.
4: Yeah, I might be willing to give him another chance.
6: Oh, thank you. Okay. Oh, my God. Before though, like, but Layla, like, did you have any, like, what weird, like, reactions to the underwear thing? Was I totally off base?
4: Honestly, that was the only second weirdest thing. It's not, it didn't really bother me. I think it was more of the adult stuff. Yeah. But I think now that you say this, like, I feel like you're not as creepy as as I thought. So, yeah, I'm open to go on a date with you. Just don't show me anything on your phone.
5: Yeah,
3: it's probably a good idea.
6: You got it. You got it. I'm not going to be dating with my browser anymore.
5: Oh, what?
4: And I do have one question. Why before pickleball?
3: Valid.
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Yeah. 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

about to win Olivia Dean tickets here on 96.7 Kiss FM after Ella Langley. But hey, also another chance to win, you come see us. We're broadcasting live at Austin Telco Federal Credit Union on Shoal Creek Boulevard, which is in North Austin, right here at 183 in Mopac. I would love to see you, and I've got free tickets and bring some school supplies, by the way.

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Kiss FM, Austin's number one hit music station. That's Olivia Dean. And we're giving you free tickets next. So thanks for being here and hanging.

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But first, hey, we're going to give you this trip to Vegas. You get to win that next on KISS. 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

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We're hooking you up here on the radio next after Ella Langley on 96.7 KISS FM. I'm Ann Hudson. Hey, plus I've got some of these tickets with me at Austin Telco Federal Credit Union. 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
1: 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I'm Ann Hudson, and that is what's trending on 96.7 KISS FM.
0: The countdown is on to Olivia Dean's two sold out nights at the Moody Center. 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

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It's Austin's number one hit music station. Hurry, guys. 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

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I'm Ann Hudson. It's been so great getting to see a lot of your faces in real life for once. Doing the show on location was a lot of fun. So thank you guys. And I hope you have the best weekend. Bye. I know.

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0: right, so I want to know the goated number one cereal of all time. Like, think back to, like, the ones you grew up eating as a kid, or maybe still eat as an adult today. It's 96.7 KISS FM, Austin's number one hit music station. Matt Holiday in the afternoon. Let me get Amber here on the line. Amber, favorite number one cereal of all time?
1: Fruit Loops. Really?
0: Out of all of them? Fruit Loops?
1: Mm-hmm. I am positive.
0: I remember those commercials back in the day with that toucan. They were a little misleading. Not going to lie.
2: It's the fruity smelling part of this nutritious breakfast.
0: Like, there was no fruit in that cereal and damn near no nutrition. Come on.
3: 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And

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Wild Child. 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

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If you love this guy, Kevin Parker, a.k.a. Tame Impala, I'm going to put you onto their new one, Loser. Check it out this weekend. You're going to love it. Here's Dracula.

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sold out Olivia Dean tickets, man. I think this is the only time she's coming to Texas. So let's get them to you. Coming up next, get that talkback mic out, and let's get you to the Moody Center from 96.7 KISS FM.

0: answer is, I say Frosted Mini-Wheats. That is by far the best cereal of all time. You can't argue with me on it. It's 96.7 KISS FM. What do you think yours is? Best cereal of all time.
1: Mr.
0: Yeah, they were good. They were stingy with those marshmallows, though.
1: Yeah, they were stingy with those. Yeah,
0: they got like a bag now where you could just buy the marshmallows.
1: I believe so. I'm not sure.
0: Like, give us what we want, you know?
1: Right. For just

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Got your trip next on KISS.

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after 6. And you know, all this weekend, right? Every hour near the top of the hour, you can secure your Olivia Dean tickets. The countdown is on, man. Week from tonight, she'll be here.

0: perfect timing, because I got your tickets for That Girl coming up next. 96.7 Kiss FM is going to send you to Olivia Dean. Sold out, by the way, at the Moody Center. Can't get these tickets anywhere else. Well, right here, right after this song.
1: I feel-

0: you coming in or what?
1: All right, we've been talking this afternoon, the goated number one cereal of all time. It's 96.7 Kiss FM. I say Frosted Mini Wheats. That is by far the number one cereal, at least in my opinion. It's Matt Holiday. What about you? You got something different?
2: So I agree with your Mini Wheats, but and I don't remember what they're called, but it's the cookie cereal.
1: Oh my God. Wait, I know exactly what you're talking about. Do y'all have this in Texas? Do you guys have this growing up? Cookie Crisp, I think?
2: Yes.
1: That was the name of it. Cookie Crisp,
2: if
1: right?
2: If I couldn't have the Mini Wheats, dude, I would definitely go for the cookie.
1: Might have to like edit my list here. That's up there. That's a good one, too.
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that. So got to remind you that you got to catch that girl live. Week from tonight, you could be there for Olivia Dean in your little cute polka dot outfit that I know you got planned, but you still don't got your tickets. 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

my friend heard that song for the very first time yesterday, believe it or not. And she was like, I didn't know Bruno Mars had that Latin flavor in him. I was like, yeah, man, Bruno, he's going all Latin. 96.7 Kiss FM. 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
2: Austin area weather calling for partly cloudy skies tonight, a low of 77. Sunny tomorrow, a high of 106, a low tomorrow night of 76.
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1: And no fighting for these Olivia Dean tickets. 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Oh my gosh. 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It's about that time. Little after 7. More sold out tickets on the way. Keep it on.